Columbia takes you to the Cotton Club on New York City's Great White Way to bring you the music of that aristocrat of jazz, Duke Ellington, and his orchestra. The dance is on, and the tune is Jig Walk.

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I would take a trip to Mars. I would even count the stars. I would do

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Always be a credit to your government. No matter what you say or what you do, the eyes of the world are watching you. Remember who you are and what you represent. Represent, represent.

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Sana Ulia U U U U U U U U U U U Oh Jonah, he lived in the well. Oh Jonah, he lived in the well. He made his home in that fish's abdomen. Oh Jonah, he lived in the well. Little Moses was found in a stream. 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He floated on water till old Pharaoh's daughter, she fished him, she said, from that stream.

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It ain't necessarily so. It ain't necessarily so. To tell all the chillin', the devil's a villain. It ain't

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Methuselah lived 900 years. Methuselah lived 900 years. Who calls that living when no gal will give in to no man when it's 900 years? I'm preaching this sermon to show it taint nessa, taint nessa, taint nessa.

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I'm preaching this sermon to show it ain't necessary, ain't

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James Rushing. 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I said, no. But here's one that I've always loved. It's called Jimmy's Blues.

good man and leave all you women alone. Women screaming murder.